0: Kenny, Brad, Gary, and a couple of Lukes. We're all on a first-name basis here.
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0: country, and she knows it. Big weekend at Mohegan Sun. Tonight, John Mayer on the stage, and tomorrow, Lainey Wilson. Lots of red carpet stars for the 30th birthday of Mohegan Sun. We were there for the start. I remember taking the tour of the place. Here's Old Dominion. They played there many times. Hotel Key.
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0: Sugarland and Baby Girl, 97.7 WCTY. I'm Dave Elder. Thanks so much for making us a part of your weekend. You can still win tickets to see Megan Maroney, who's coming to Mohegan Sun for two big shows in December. We have tickets for the December 6th concert. I cannot wait. I have not seen her in concert yet, so I'm looking forward to that. You can text Megan, M-E-G-A-N. Text Megan to 860-886-1515 for your chance to win. Good luck. Nate Smith, Tim McGraw, Laura Delaney, all coming up.
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0: Hudson Westbrook painted you pretty. He's going to be at the Toyota Oakdale Theater in Wallingford. We've got Alan Jackson, Flashback Friday with Summertime Blues from 1999 on the way next, plus Josh Ross and Kenny Chesney. And we're teaming up once again with Locals Live at Mohegan Sun. We're looking for musicians, songwriters, band members. 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One stage, the legendary Wolf Den stage, for a chance to win $5,000 and a gig in the Wolf Den. People would kill for that. 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

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Norwich, Groton, New London. 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

WCTY's Friday night is with Eastern Connecticut's country station, a Mohegan Sun's 30th birthday weekend. I'll be out there tomorrow with Jimmy Lane and Shelly Martinez for the Lady Wilson Show, walking the red carpet. Well, probably be walking around the red carpet.

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0: Thomas Redd and Country Again, 97.7 WCTY. I've got music from Jason Aldean, Miranda Lambert, Danny Shea, Carrie Underwood, Bailey Zimmerman on a Mohegan Sun 30th birthday weekend. I mentioned the red carpet. Jimmy and I were joking that we're going to be walking the red carpet, but I think we'll be vacuuming the red carpet for all the big stars or walking around it. I don't think they'll allow us on that red carpet, but we'll be there tomorrow night for the Lainey Wilson Show and the big 30th birthday celebration. It's going to be a great night, lots of celebrities. So if you want to go people seeing, hang around Mohegan Sun this weekend.
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Carrie Underwood, All-American Girl, 97.7 WCTY. My name's Dave Elder. It's been a your Friday night. Playing Eastern Connecticut's country, Luke Bryan, one margarita. Lainey Wilson is on the way, too. Here's Bailey Zimmerman, backup plan.

0: Lainey Wilson, John Mayer. John Mayer on stage right now at Mohegan Sun, part of the big weekend of stars. And Lainey Wilson, tomorrow night, I'll be at the show. And if I see you, I'm not sure. If I don't see you, make sure you say hi to me, Jimmy, and Shelley. We'll be there tomorrow night. We cannot wait for the big birthday party at Mohegan Sun tomorrow night. She got it all. Kenny Chesney at a Flashback Friday. Kane Brown, backseat driver. And Thomas Rhett coming up at Beer Camp Fix. Eastern Connecticut's country is right here, WCTY, all weekend long.
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Norwich, Groton, New London is mad about Adrian Nunez. 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

0: 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Back to more of the best of Jimmy and Shelley in the morning.
1: Well, the guy goes into his store and he says to the clerk, he says, I'd like some Polish sausages,
2: sir. Sounds lovely.
1: The clerk looks at him and says, excuse me, are you Polish?
2: What?
1: And the man, clearly offended.
2: Offended?
1: Says, well, yes, I am, but let me ask you something. He says, if I had asked for Italian sausages, would you have asked me if I was Italian?
2: No.
1: If I had asked for German bratwurst, would you ask me if I was German? If I had asked for kosher hot dogs, would you ask me if I was Jewish?
2: No.
1: If I'd asked for tacos, would you ask if I was Mexican?
2: No.
1: Would you?
2: I said no.
1: And the clerk said no. So with deep, self-righteous indignation, the guy said, well, all right then. Why did you ask me if I was Polish just because I asked for Polish sausages?
2: Trip to the conference room. Here we go.
1: Clerk replies, because this is a Home Depot. That's
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We'd love to know what kind of fun weekend plans you have, so let us know at our Jimmy and Shelley Facebook page. Here's Keith Urban, Somebody Like You.

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Well, the Powerball is up to $514 million for tonight's drawing, and Jimmy and Shelley bought a ticket just for you. 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It's no

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0: 97.7 WCTY, Jason Aldean on Saturdays. We'd love to tell you what's going on. We'd love to know what you're doing on Saturdays. So go to our Jimmy and Shelley Facebook page, some things that are happening. Of course, the Versailles United Methodist Church Community Breakfast starts at 7 o'clock this morning. Head out there right now. Kitty Harbor Fall Festival is from 9 o'clock until 3 o'clock with a huge tag and bake sale. And the Turner Tinker American Legion Auxiliary is having a holiday bazaar from 9 o'clock until 3 o'clock. That is in Niantic today. Also, of course, in Mohegan Sun, they got the Lainey Wilson Show, part of their 30th anniversary. I'm looking forward to going to that tonight.
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1: NASA is testing out their new $23 million space station toilet, which they say is better suited to women.
2: Yay!
1: The men just go outside.
2: Yeah. The TP's a little softer.
1: I wonder who it is that gets the test to break it in. I wonder. That's pretty exciting.
2: Oh, boy.
1: Oh. Hey, we need you to test this thing out.
2: But eat this burrito first.
1: We just paid $23 million for this thing over at Home Depot.

0: country am I in?
1: It doesn't matter. It's 5 o'clock somewhere.
0: It's always on 5 in Margaritaville, come to think of it.
1: Yeah, I heard that.
0: You've been there, haven't you?
1: Yes, sir.
0: I've seen your boat there.
1: I've been to Margaritaville a few times.
0: All right. Well, that's good.
1: Stumble my way back.
0: Okay. Well, we just want to make sure you can keep it between the navigational beacons.
1: Between the buoys. I got it.
0: All right. Well, it's 5 o'clock. Let's go somewhere.
1: I'm ready. Crank it up.
0: Let's get out of here.
1: I'm gone.

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1: We're having a little moment here at the estate this morning.
2: Yeah? What's going on?
3: No, not... I mean, no, no.
1: Well, you know, it started hours ago when I first woke up. I woke up and I was sitting on the edge of the bed, and I admitted, a grown man, I started crying, and I was crying. And Weezy heard me. Yeah, crying. So Weezy heard me, said, Buford, what are you crying for? And I said, I just had a dream that the state of Connecticut outlawed pumpkin spice flavoring, that it was a criminal offense to add that flavoring to any beverage or any food item at all.
3: I cried,
2: too. You were crying up over that.
1: Yeah, going to jail.
2: Yeah.
1: And she said, well, relax, honey. It was only a dream. That ain't going to happen. I said, I know. Why do you think I'm crying? I hate that stuff.
3: They I love it.
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Well, Megan Maroney had her birthday yesterday, turned 29, and she's coming to Mohegan Sun for two shows in December. You can still win tickets by texting Megan to 860-886-1515. 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
1: Well, Billy woke up. He had a terrible hangover, a throbbing black eye. Billy, what's wrong, Bill?
2: What happened?
1: And the first thing he sees is a single rose on the side of the table and a note from his wife there. And it says, Dear husband, breakfast is made for you, and I've gone shopping to make your favorite dinner tonight. I love you so much.
2: Billy.
1: Well, he stumbles into the kitchen, and sure enough, there's a wonderful breakfast, pancake and eggs and all of his favorites there. And the son is there, and he says to his son, he says, Little Billy, what happened last night? And Little Billy says, well, you came home, you were soused, and you got that black eye, you tripped over that chair over there. But why the rose and the breakfast and that sweet note from your mother? Well, Mom, she dragged you into the bedroom, and when she tried to take your clothes off, you screamed, leave me alone, I'm married.
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97.7 WCTY, Kane Brown. Last night it was John Mayer. Tonight it's going to be Lainey Wilson at Mohegan Sun, part of the 30th anniversary. Here they are together with Phone, Keys, Wallet, and You.

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1: You know, you can catch salmon in Norwich.
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1: There's a fish ladder somewhere where salmon climb the fish ladder. You can catch salmon, I guess. There's salmon that can be caught in the river here in Norwich.
2: In Norwich.
1: Yeah, I believe there is. I believe that's true. Some other salmon facts. The oldest known salmon fossil is 50 million years old. Salmon. I caught that salmon.

0: The air 2 meters.
1: Look at that.
0: Salmon are high in essential vitamins and can reduce the risk of coronary artery disease and certain cancers. A friend of mine makes a lot of money selling pictures of salmon dressed in human clothes. He says it's like shooting fish in apparel. The kind of illness you can get if you eat raw salmon, it's called...
1: What?
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1: Chickenella?
0: Chickenella. Yeah.
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Dale Earnhardt Jr., Brett Favre, Tanya Tucker, David Lee Roth. 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

0: 90-some points of it, WCTY, Old Dominion, snapback, some things that are going on today. Griswold Fish and Game, hunting and fishing yard sale is from 10 o'clock until 2 o'clock. L&M Hospital employee clothing giveaway is from 10 o'clock and 2 o'clock at the parking lot of L&M. A spring pop-up farmer's market in Waterford starts at 10 o'clock this morning. And Paw's Cat Shelter, their annual Blessing of the Animals, will be held at the Petco at Killingly Commons today from 10 o'clock until 1 o'clock today.
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1: Our stupid, adorable criminal today is Alifa Sumter.
2: Is who?
1: Alifa Sumter.
2: Alifa.
1: She works at the drive-thru over at the Whataburger. And,
2: ooh, you got my attention. I love Whataburger. It's my favorite.
1: She stole somebody's credit card information while she was doing the drive-thru work over there.
2: When that, you know, somebody did that to me at a drive-thru years ago.
1: And what did she do with the information that she
2: got? Some more hamburgers?
1: No. She went down to the courthouse to pay her court fees. That's what she did with the credit card information.
2: Sorry, but that's
1: not
2: funny.
1: So smart. Not
2: that's
1: so
2: not,
1: smart.
2: You know, no, that's no, the no, court
1: yeah.
2: office.
1: Yeah. Not the smartest thing to do with that credit card information.
2: I think they're going to prosecute, don't you, Jimmy?
1: Yeah, I know.

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Today we're celebrating Hug a Drummer Day. Who's your favorite drummer? Today is also National Handbag Day. We'd love to see pictures of your handbag, but my wife put pictures of all of her handbags up there. I think she would blow up the internet. Here's John Morgan, Kid Myself.

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1: 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Celebrating America's 250th birthday with America's music. 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

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Channel 3 First Alert Weather Center says it's going to be a nice day today with high clouds. That's what it says. 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

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That is Locash Shelley Martinez at Dark Manor's going on at Baltic through the month of October. 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

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That is Luke Bryant, WCTY Channel 3. First Alert Weather Center says this Saturday, sunny, scattered high clouds. I just read them. 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

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That's Zach John King and Get to Drinking. 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It's Brad Paisley. 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

97.7 WCTY, Jason Aldean, when she says baby. Megan Maroney turned 29 on Friday. She's coming to Mohegan Sun for two shows, December 5th and 6th. And if you'd like to go see her, all you have to do is text Megan, that's M-E-G-A-N, to 860-886-1515 is the number, 97.7 WCTY.

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97.7 WCTY South of Sanity. That is Zach Top. Shelley Martinez on this Saturday afternoon, and Monday we'll have more Dark Manor tickets. Scariest haunted house of all of Connecticut. We'll start that with our scary match game. We'll do that on Monday morning. 97.7 WCTY.

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Pour me a drink on this Saturday afternoon. Lisa's sun is out. I just might mow my lawn today. 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

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Jolie rolls hands up. That's it for me, Shelley Martinez. I'll be back here on Monday morning, bright and early. 97.7 WCTY, Brantley Gilbert's Bottoms Up. 97.7 WCTY. 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

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A sunshiny Saturday in Eastern Connecticut. It's Jordan Davis on the way, Darius Rucker and Morgan Wallen. My name is Dave Elder. Thanks for hanging out with me while you're doing that yard work, or maybe not doing that yard work. Here's Kenny Chesney.

All right, it's Darius Rucker, 97.7 WCTY, with your chance to win your way into the Dark Manor Haunted House with Jimmy and Shelley. Monday morning, it's now open all weekends.

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How about this for a flashback with Tim McGraw, something like that? 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

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And on your smart speaker, just say, Alexa, play WCTY. And she will. Here's Keith Urban of Wild Hearts.

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Norwich, Groton, New London. 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

97.7 WCTY, a beautiful fall day. The leaves are changing the colors. And maybe some apple picking or pumpkin picking. Perfect day for it. 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

Carrie Underwood and Church Bells, 97.7 WCTY. She played a Mohegan Sun over the last 30 years. I mean, so many stars. And tonight, it's Lainey Wilson and a big red carpet event, the 30th birthday celebration. Things are getting busy over there right now. Here's John Morgan, Kid Myself, WCTY. Wee-wee.

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Pop's farm was a place to go. Load a truck up, hit the dirt road. Jumped the barbed wire, spread the word. Light the bonfire and call the girls. King and the can and the Marlboro man. Jack and Jim were a few good men. Where you learn how to kiss and cuss and fight too. Better watch out for the boys in blue. And all this small town, he said, she said. Ain't it funny how rumors spread? Like I know something y'all don't know. Man, that talk is getting old. You better mind your business, man. Watch your mouth. Before I have to knock that loud mouth out. I'm tired of talking, man. Y'all ain't listening. Them old dirt

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hand. Well, for me, it's a glass of wine in my hand. 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Thanks so much for making me a part of your afternoon here at WCTY with Miranda Lambert and Mama's Broken Heart. 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

Can get to drinking 97.7 WCTY just after 4 o'clock on your Saturday afternoon. We got your chance to win Megan Maroney tickets. She's coming for two big shows, the Mohegan Sun in December. 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Here's Tim McGraw, Real Good Man, WCTY.

Mike Shelton and Honey Bee, 97.7 WCTY. Another year, another number one song for Kenny Chesney. He's going to be in Gillette for two shows next summer. It's Carry On. Love this song, 97.7 WCTY.

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1: Thomas Rhett, beautiful as you. My name's Dave Elder, out of here. Maybe I'll see you over at Mohegan Sun tonight. I'll be out there with Jimmy and Shelley in the morning for Lainey Wilson. And then we'll also be walking the red carpet, or maybe vacuuming the red carpet. Here's Kenny Chesney, WCTY.

Lainey Wilson with John Mayer, who was at Mohegan Sun last night. Lainey, tonight. See you over at Mohegan Sun for the big birthday bash. Country Fresh Radio is next. Here's Jason Aldean, WCTY.

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Up next, this is a hot new duet featuring the two Lukes, Luke Bryan and Luke Combs, officially a Luke Bryan song on his new album. 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
1: What do you say we start things off with Megan Maroney? 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
1: Now, she does celebrate all 16 teams in the SEC, but we know where her heart truly lies, and that's with her alma mater, of course, University of Georgia, which in that song she added,

0: course. Ella posted a video on her social media being completely thankful and appreciative.
1: What? Thank you so much. Thank you for loving this song, for listening to it. I feel like I just don't even know what to say at this point. I mean, thank you so much. It's changing my life. It's changing lives of the writers of this song today. It doesn't feel like a real thing. It feels fake, and somebody's going to come in and be like, ha ha, we're kidding the whole time. It's just kidding.
0: I love how appreciative she is of her co-writers as well. Those are who's celebrating with her, no doubt. Miranda Lambert, Luke Dick, and Joy Beth Taylor. They all help co-write Choosing Texas. Truly a team effort. And speaking of Ella, is she beefing with the rapper Drake? That's what fans think, at least. Now, Drake appeared to be an Ella fella, as he was spotted singing along to Ella's songs at one of her concerts even, and he made a remix rap version of Choosing Texas recently. Here's the discrepancy. The original version of that video, it showed the two of them backstage chatting it up. But when the video was reposted, Ella was no longer in the video. So far, Ella has not commented on the remix. I do believe that Drake is still an Ella fella. I mean, we all are, right? That's it for your Murph's Music Minute.
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Kelsey Hart, Love to Be That Guy on Country Fresh Radio, one of the bigger new songs we've had in a while. We think Kelsey has a shot to get to the top with that one. Up next, a guy who has no problem climbing those charts. It's Tucker Wetmore. 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
1: You know, as if Morgan Wallen wasn't big enough, we know about the monster hits, the sold-out football stadiums, and he's one of the tops in the game, right? But did you know he's now etched in history with one of the biggest video games of all time? 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

0: Young. I didn't come here to leave on Country Fresh Radio. Happy to be with you each and every week on the show where you can always find the latest from Nashville. 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
1: All right. Thanks a lot, Fathead. You know, we're just minutes away from our Spotlight Artist interview with none other than Dan and Shay. First, it's an artist that really can do no wrong. Every song he puts out goes to number one, and this should be no different. It's Jordan Davis, Mess, on Country Fresh Radio. I've been-

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2: Our special artist interview this week is with Dan and Shay. They've had a long and storied career already, but also a highly publicized almost breakup a while back. The boys themselves were very open about it. So how does it feel now being back on stage in front of crowds, knowing you're at a great spot mentally?
3: Oh my goodness, this is a great question, man. I'm sitting here thinking about, I'm on the bus driving down the road and honestly still processing it, man. It is honestly the most fun we've ever had on stage. You know, it's been a crazy journey to get us here. And, you know, the Young album was just it's a very personal album. So just the creation of that process, it just, you know, it brought Dan and I even closer. You know, we had a lot of conversations, you know, throughout. We've been very, you know, open and vocal about, you know, going through that and kind of getting to that place. And man, since then, it's just been absolutely incredible. We wake up and we're so grateful that we get to do this for a living, man. This has been our dream since we were little kids. And it's just amazing to be able to do that from a really healthy place, and we just really worked on our relationship and having more fun than we ever have, you know, and the shows have just been absolutely incredible. And I think, you know, when you get in the writer's room, we're always kind of thinking about this moment where we actually get to stand in front of fans and get to have that full circle moment and hear them singing back the words to us. And I don't know, man, we've been doing this for so long, and you almost kind of forget every time we go on the road. You know, you forget what it's like to stand up there on that stage. You know, even though we've done it a million times, it feels brand new getting to do it, you know, with a new team and just kind of this newfound appreciation of what we get to do. And it's just the best, man. I can't even describe the feeling of standing on stage and having people that show up to sing our words that we wrote is just the craziest thing on earth. And just feel so grateful to have been put in this position. And it's all your fault, man. It's all your fault for playing our music and the fans listening to it. We're so grateful, man, and I can't believe we get to do this for a living. It's unbelievable.
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2: Back with Dan and Shay, our special artist interview this week. So after deciding to stay together and feeling good about their direction, the boys started putting an album together. And in this day and age of double albums and albums with 18 or 19 tracks and all sorts of collabs, it's refreshing to see one with just 10 tracks that runs just over a half hour, saying what they need to say in a clear, concise manner. Did you guys think about that while making it?
3: Man, thank you for saying that. It's funny. Yeah, I feel like that's the new industry standard. I think the labels will tell you 18 tracks is kind of the average that you want to have to compete on the charts, which obviously we want to compete on the charts. But at the end of the day, we just want to tell a story, and I feel like 10 songs was the perfect amount for this album. Also, like, I'm so meticulous. I'm just going to go on the record and have a confessional here. I'm so meticulous with everything we do. I don't know how I could do more than 10 songs in a year or however long it took us to make this album. So the guys who do at Lick the Morgan stuff, they're doing 36 tracks. Good on them, man. That's a lot of time and a lot of effort that they put into it. But I just felt like 10 songs for us to tell this story of where we are in our lives felt right, and no more, no less. And it's funny because we had 9 songs ready to go, and I was like, man, I don't know. Like, we've said a lot of stuff on this. We've kind of put ourselves out there. The only thing that we haven't said that's like a snapshot of our lives at this moment is a dog song. And we had one more write on the books, and we were writing with the Love Junkies, who were just like iconic, legendary writers, Lori McKenna, Liz Rose, and Hillary Lindsay. You know, they've written... Lori McKenna wrote Humble and Kind for Tim, and they wrote Girl Crush for Little Big Town. Like, just incredible. All the Carrie Underwood hits. And we had a day with them. Like, it was going to be the last write. And we were like, well, we got to try to write the dog song. And we wrote a song called Dogs in Our 20s, which has been a really beautiful journey since it came out. It's kind of gone viral on TikTok a couple times, and people are really, dog songs are always tough. You know, obviously I'm a dog guy. My wife Abby runs a rescue here in Nashville. She loves you so much, by the way. She knows I'm talking to you and she says hi. But yeah, we wrote that the last song on there was a dog song, and we finally got one out there in the world, and I'm glad it's connecting.
2: And it is connecting for sure. The album is called Young, and you can grab it everywhere. More with Dan and Shay next hour. Now it's Zach Top, When You See Me, on Country Fresh Radio.
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Love Zach Topman. 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

Kurt Wetzel and Ella Langley, Jaded on Country Fresh Radio. 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
1: All right, let's talk about Brad Paisley back in South Park. Well, sort of. He recently wrote and performed a song that appeared in the season 29 premiere of that TV show. It was the episode that rebranded the town as South America instead of South Park.

Now, this isn't Brad Paisley's first rodeo with South Park. He previously appeared as himself back in 2012, and he said he's a longtime fan of the series and creators, Trey Parker and Matt Stone. And rumor has it that Carrie Underwood is thinking about putting out a rock album. Now, Carrie loves and has even covered rock songs for years now, but according to TMZ, she's been getting guidance from none other than Guns N' Roses frontman Axl Rose. She's even joined Guns N' Roses on the stage recently, so could we see a rock album from Carrie someday soon? Only time will tell. Let's just hope it's better than Garth's Chris Gaines era. Remember that? Speaking of Garth, you know, he's been rolling out his Blame It All on My Roots tour, and recently tickets went on sale in Salt Lake City, Utah. Now, the amazing

0: And that created a problem where bots reared its ugly heads out, so much to the point that ticket sales had to shut down entirely. Garth also made a plea to lawmakers to take action to combat these bots and scalpers. Keep fighting the good fight, Garth. That's it for your Murph's Music Minute.
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All you got to do is head over to social media and search Country Fresh Radio. Give us a follow. We do appreciate that. Now, this is a massive hit from Jelly Roll. It's time to get your hands up. Country Fresh Radio is...

all hands up on Country Fresh Radio. We're just 3 minutes away from our viral moment of the week, and this week, it's the hot new Nashville couple. But first, Ashley Cook with Baby Blues on Country Fresh Radio. 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
1: So what can Ella Langley do for an encore? You know about her record-setting song, Choosin' Texas, right? Breaking Mariah Carey's record for most weeks at number one on the all-genre Billboard Hot 100. I mean, the most of all time. All I Want for Christmas Is You, now second place. That's incredible. Well, news now coming out that Ella also has a man, and that man is none other than Tucker Wetmore, the country superstar that has also had a meteoric rise to stardom over the same time frame as Ella. The two were photographed on vacation last December, but more recently were seen leaving the Nashville Songwriters Awards last week together. So, is this the new power couple in Nashville? Will it last? Word is they really like each other, and we're rooting them on.
0: 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Ain't nothing-

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And coming up in 3 minutes, we continue our conversation with our special guest this week for the Spotlight Artist interview. It's Danny Shea. First, Brantley Gilbert, Time to Stand Up, BG Nation. 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
2: We're back with our Spotlight Artist interview featuring Dan and Shay. So with their new album, Young, comes the lead single, Say So. And it's not just a song. It's an immersive experience into mental health struggles and trying to find the strength to ask for help. So I had to ask the boys about the video, which is so emotional and so well done. Where did that vision come from?
3: Man, thank you so much. That means the world. That song is truly just one of the coolest things that we've gotten to do in our career, to be able to have a song that, you know, hopefully sparks a conversation about mental health and check it on your friends. And I got to give Dan the credit for that video, man. He had that concept. And it was just, I was just blown away whenever I first saw the treatment. And I was surprised that he wanted me to play the lead in there. It was a little scary. I'd never acted before. But that was a really fun experience to be able to do that. But it was emotional, honestly. You know, being able to be a part of this song has, watching the life of this song, you know, take on a new life of its own has been the craziest thing. You know, people coming up to us at our shows with tears in their eyes saying, you know, this song saved my life, or, you know, this really, whatever the story is just, it's been unbelievable. I mean, truly has taken on a life of its own. And I don't know, I think after, you know, doing this for so long, you know, we put out songs and, you know, well, obviously we have a lot of songs that are very personal to us, but this one just feels a lot different. You know, to be able to have this that truly, you know, feels like we're doing some good in the world, to be, you know, having these conversations through this song is just the coolest thing in the world, you know. And it's, you know, all songs don't need to be that, but we've never gotten to do it in this way before, and it's just been really, really special to hear all the stories and, you know, people getting it tattooed is just the craziest thing, and the lyrics, and I don't know, man, it feels really good to be able to be a part of something that feels a lot bigger than yourself, and just honored that we get to be the ones to kind of have this song. And thank you guys for playing it, man. It's been amazing. And that video, shout out to Dan for the treatment. But, man, it was a really cool thing to be a part of.
2: And if you get a few minutes, please check the video out. It'll be worth it, I promise. Here's that emotional hit from Dan and Shay, Say So, on Country Fresh Radio.

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2: Our final chat this week with special guests Dan and Shay. We've covered so much, including the almost breakup, being back on stage, the new album Young, and the new emotional single Say So. But did you know that Dan's wife Abby is very big in the animal rescue world? So I wanted to know a little more about that venture.
3: Thank you so much, man. Yeah, animal rescue is very close to our hearts. And our first rescue, Joy, she's gone through several cancer treatments now, two major surgeries, 10 rounds of chemo, and she's still doing great. You know, she's almost 13 years old and still bossing us around every day. But she kind of opened our hearts to animal rescue, and Abby started a rescue here in town with her friend. And they just, I think it's like 7,000 dogs or something they've saved in the last few years. And, you know, stray pets and stray animals is a really big issue here in the South. And, you know, they're working hard every day to combat that and spread the good word. And they've made rescue cool here in town, which is awesome. You know, it's just a bunch of young girls just working hard and bringing these dogs from tough situations into great situations and great homes. And I'm proud of her. They're absolutely killing it. They've got a benefit concert coming up. We did the first one, and last year was Tucker Wetmore. This year is Bailey Zimmerman headlining. So they've got a concert promoting business maybe in their future too, because those are some heavy hitters aside from us. But yeah, man, she's killing it. And yeah, she does great work out there. She's dedicated so much of her time and effort to it, and it's really paying off.
2: 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Truly an incredible job and cause. We thank Dan and Shay for being our special guests this week, and we're so happy they're back on the country music scene. 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

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You know, Dylan now consistently rolling out the hit songs. And if you've never seen him live, I highly suggest you make an effort when he comes into your city to go see him. What a monster show he puts on. As we keep Country Fresh Radio rolling on with Max McNown, Dumb For, his latest. They say you're

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1: 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Hey, I want to thank you all for joining us for another big week of new music. You're hopping on the wagon with us, and we do appreciate that.
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2: 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Hotter than the red on the cattle brand. Cause she's a gold digger with a quick trigger. A cast iron skillet swinging lid flipper. Now he's a double wide on the county line.

horseback. Now he's a buckskin, 15 hands, 5-time team road champion,